0: and welcome to Shanghai Eye. Monday through Friday on Dragon TV, we bring you stories whose born to decode China. I'm Wang Ying.
1: And I'm Timothy Pope. We talk about a whole range of issues on Shanghai Eye, from business and tech to arts and culture and sports, everything that makes Shanghai amazing. In recent years, the enrollment in Shanghai's secondary vocational schools has remained pretty stable at just under 100,000 students. In 2024, nearly 30,000 students graduated from secondary vocational institutions in the city, with an employment placement rate reaching more than 97%. A notable transformation is underway. Secondary vocational education is shifting from being perceived as a last resort for students to a recognised pathway to skilled professions. Stephen Rancourt visited the Shanghai Environmental Science School, where he participated in hands-on experiences of the water technology and mechatronics featured at the World Skills Competition, and gained an in-depth understanding of Shanghai's secondary vocational education system.
2: Put it down here.
3: So it drops it here, and the pincers open. It gets out of the way, and it probably moves back.
4: In September of this year, Shanghai will host the largest World Skills event in history. 1,400 contestants from 74

0: 24 countries will compete in 64 events. Young people choosing to pursue a career in trades or specialize in a vocation is becoming more and more common in many places around the world, and Shanghai is no different. Here, at a specialized training base at the Shanghai Environmental Science School, they are training students as young as 16.
1: This school has been officially accredited by the Shanghai Municipal Bureau of Human Resources and Social Security as the municipal training base for contestants competing in water technology and mechatronics, both of which, as well as being very interesting fields, are categories in the World Skills Competition. Although none of the students we see here will be competing in this year's World Skills Competition, faculty members from the two respective programs are leading students through intensive training sessions in preparation for future competitions.
2: 技能大赛它是两年一届，所以我们的训练也差不多是两年一个周期。那最开始就是我们进行海选的时候，我们的学生数量比较多，大概12到15个人。这个时候我们的训练强度是比较弱的，这个时候大家都是放在放学之后，每天大概2个小时的这样的一个训练。那么我们接下来会进行几轮的海选，随着我们人数越来越少，我们的训练强度也会加强。我们会晚上的话就会加到3个小时左右。那平时周末我们也会加到有一天，比如说周六或者周日选择一天来训练。
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1: This is a lot harder than it looks.
7: 轻的，一点点才一点点 ，little. OK， 完美。
1: OK.
7: OK.
1: I got it.Obviously, my skills as a chemist leave a lot to be desired. I'm not very good at this at all. It took me 3 tries to get the spinny thing done, and it took me forever to get that dropper thing to work as well. Sheng told me that one of the most significant challenges of the training process is cultivating the student's personal sense of achievement. In the initial phase, students are typically driven by novelty and curiosity. However,As training progresses and tasks become increasingly repetitive in nature, a certain degree of monotony sets in. At this point, students are required to demonstrate a strong desire to pursue the training and sustain their motivation, as the sense of wonder and excitement wears off. Upon arriving at the mechatronics lab, I observed another group of students engaged in intensive practice. They were equipped with an array of electrical components and devices essential to their discipline.
8: The most important thing that is, they will have a test. If it is harder, it is hard.
1: They'll test the tightness of all the.
8: Yeah.
1: Okay, so they're going to test all the fasteners and make sure that it's locked in place and.
8: Which color? Or the up and
1: is
8: down.
1: Is it right side up or upside down?
8: Yeah.
1: And then this arm will pinch it, lift it, just to drop it.
8: Yeah.
1: And then.
8: Yeah.
1: Okay.
8: That's what it works.
9: 看到学长之前做的这些东西都觉得好难，感觉好像什么都做不了，但是呢，当自己上手去尝试的时候，发现是另外一种感觉，就感觉一切正在稳步运行，在自己的努力以及教练的指导下，感觉自己能掌握很多东西。然后最后，当我自己成功第一次编写进程序，并且让机器搭建、构建以及它运转起来的时候，我就觉得哇，这么久的这些训练都是值得的，以及我

0: 感到了巨大的喜悦。
1: The mechatronics category entails a relatively complex set of tasks compared to other disciplines, and it also attracts the largest number of participants in the entire World Skills competition. The competition requires competitors to complete mechanical assembly, electrical circuitry construction, pneumatic system connections, and coding, ultimately integrating the entire production line into a cohesive system that achieves the designated operational tasks.
2: 因为从一开始编程的程序在设备上跑不出来，但是又查不出来哪里有问题，所以随时要喊老师帮忙看一眼是哪里有问题，电路还是气路。然后到后面慢慢学会了自己去查找问题，从气路、电路还有编程等方面，所以我觉得这个是课堂里教会不了我的。
3: I just watched a 17-year-old kid tear this thing down and put it back together in, it couldn't have been more than 8 or 9 minutes. There's 50 different pieces to this thing, and it might look kind of odd to you because it doesn't really look like anything, but this here is extruded aluminum, and extruded aluminum is used for all manner of things, for building custom machinery and custom robots, building test benches for a variety of different machines and stuff. It's incredibly versatile, and knowing how to manipulate all the different joints, how to throw things into the ways and lock them down and bridge things is extremely useful. And if I have it correct, they need to tear something like this or put something like this together from just looking at a photo in around 4 minutes or so. So that is mighty impressive. I know if I tried, it would probably take me the better part of an hour.
4: 我们所合作的一些学校，它对于升学都是有一些激励政策的。在我们上海市范围内，很多的学校对于试赛获得优胜奖的一些专科学校都可以免试。同时呢，我们的一部分孩子在就业过程当中也是择优的被一些院校和企业给挑走了。
1: Shanghai has been expanding the number of vocational programs on an annual basis. In 2025, the municipality introduced 5 new secondary to bachelor's articulation programs and 28 new secondary to higher vocational articulation programs.The school currently collaborates with Shanghai University of Electric Power and Shanghai Jianqiao University to offer 2 secondary to bachelor's articulation programs.
5: And now to today's Shanghai A to Z section. Whether you are a book lover or a curious traveler, these libraries in Shanghai are definitely worth a visit.The most famous, of course, is the Shanghai Library. Founded in 1952, the Shanghai Library is one of China's largest public libraries, as well as a leading institution for intellectual property services in the city. The library is especially known for its rich collections of rare ancient books, calligraphy rubbings, manuscripts, genealogies, local chronicles, music scores, modern newspapers, and patents. Its newly established branch, Shanghai Library East, is also worth mentioning.Opened in 2022, this facility covers 115,000 square meters, making it the largest single building library in the country. Smart services include robotic shelving, intelligent book sorting, and an online reservation system. With nearly 6,000 seats, the library also hosts exhibitions, lectures, and reading events year-round.And finally, the new Zikawei Library. Opened to the public in 2023, the library is the new home of the Xuhui District Library. It houses over 200,000 books and offers more than 800 seats. The library serves as a dynamic cultural hub, blending literature, culture, museum resources, technology, aesthetics, and travel.The underground floor features a Shanghai-style or Haipai market filled with local cultural items, offering visitors a unique opportunity to explore local arts and crafts.
6: If you've got friends, tell them about the show. If not, tell anyone, really. All of our content is online as well.
5: Yes, we'd love to hear from you. 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

0: 这里是中国上海。
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1: The opening ceremony of World Skills Shanghai 2026 will be held at the Shanghai Expo Culture Center and the Expo Celebration Square.
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1: 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Let us embark together on the journey of skills that spans mountains and seas.

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1: At this moment, the 68 delegations have assembled at the celebration square. They are now walking along the Skills Dream Avenue toward the main arena.

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1: Ladies and gentlemen, please welcome the competitors of World Skills Shanghai 2026, along with the flags of all participating delegations and the World Skills flag.

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0: 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Let's give them the loudest applause.
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1: This is where the glory of World Expo 2010 was witnessed. Tonight, it has once again become the focus of the world and arrive at this moment of solemnity and glory.
0: 迎中华人民共和国国旗入场。
2: Ladies and gentlemen, please welcome the national flag of the People's Republic of China.
0: 担任护旗手的是六位杰出的世赛金牌中国获得者。
2: Serving as flag bearers are six distinguished Chinese World Skills gold medalists.
0: 他们是中国首位世赛金牌得主曾正超。
2: They are Zeng Zhengchao, the first Chinese World Skills gold medalist.
0: 中国首位世赛阿尔伯特维达大奖得主宋彪。
2: 宋彪, the first Chinese recipient of the Albert Vidal Award.
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1: 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With craftsmanship and passion, every ordinary job can become a stage where dreams are realized and glory is made.

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1: Skill marks the passage of time. On stage are the symbols of the age of steam, the age of electricity and the age of information. Every leap forward upholds civilization and reshapes the world.

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1: Under the roof of the shared home of skills, five skilled youth from five continents will tell the world how skills connect us all and the

In my hometown, a Zambian mining town, the brightest lights once came from miners' headlamps. When I walked into a technical school, a teacher first showed me how to separate copper wires with my fingertips, to straighten and align each pair. Each move, a balance of precision and force. And through those moves, I earned my place on the world skill stage. Now, I'm back in Africa, standing where my teacher once stood, pouring my heart into teaching young people to build connections between dreams and reality. Lighting up a village, changing a nation, shining across the world.

At 7 years old, I watched World Skills with my grandfather, and that is where I held a welding torch for the first time. World Skills lit a spark in me that day, one that never went out. In high school, welding found me again. The same heat, the same spark. I knew this was always meant for me. The road was tough, but I kept going, and I made it to World Skills. Proof that a kid with a spark can keep burning.

Every cake I design, every pastry I create, brings joy to someone's birthday, comfort to a hard day, sweetness to a memory. I put my heart into every bake. That's why it matters.

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Give it your all. 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That is the reward. That is the real gold medal. Today, I bring my craft to this stage. Because within the World Skills community, skills like baking are meant to be shared.

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1: Those dancing alongside human are China's newest generation of humanoid robots. The performance is the world's first ever dance show of full-scale humanoid robots.

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1: As we enter the age of intelligence, we believe that the light of human civilization will shine even brighter.
0: 这未来之光将引领我们继续探索更广阔的征程。

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2: Premier Li, Malaysian Prime Minister Anwar Ibrahim,Ministers, ambassadors, competitors, experts, members of our WorldSkills community, this moment is magic. It is made possible by a community that is the global champion for skills excellence. We bring together skilled young people who push themselves.To be the best they can be. It includes experts, trainers, and teachers who share their knowledge, families who stand with them, industry partners who share their insight, governments who invest in skills, country and regions.Who proudly wave their flag in support. A skills first mindset. That's what unites us. That's what makes us extraordinary. That is the WorldSkills movement. To our partners around the world, to our host in China,Thank you for your vision, for your generosity, for sharing your ambitions. Together, we are building more than a moment. We are shaping systems that build better futures. Education that turns a young person's talent into direction and nation's ambition into reality.We stand at the edge of new industrial revolution, the age of AI. The smarter machines become, the more human we must be. Creative, resilient, brave.

0: Because the world's most pressing challenges of our time will be solved by skilled hands, by people who can build the solutions, imagine the possibilities, and shape the future. Those are the skilled people the world needs. This is what drives us. Tonight, we show the world what's possible when skills take a rightful place on center stage. So that everyone watching in every country, every home, every classroom builds with more purpose, creates with more courage, innovates boldly. Because what feels like magic is excellence. Years in the making. And to each of you here tonight, thank you for being part of something bigger than any one of us. Competitors, you are the reason we are here. You are now the ambassadors of your skills, the ambassador of excellence. You are the ambassadors of world skills. It is my honor now to shine the spotlight on the voice of youth, the voice of the future. Please welcome of the World Skill Champion Trust, Leyla Valieva. Thank you.
1: 女士们、先生们。 欢迎世界技能组织冠军联络小组代表莱拉·瓦里耶娃女士。
2: Premier Lee Chang, Malaysian Prime Minister Anwar Ibrahim, competitors, look at this stage. Look at how many countries and regions, how many stories, how many paths that led to this exact moment. This is the global stage for skills. You came here to reach the pinnacle. But hear my words, this is just the beginning. You came this week after you set your souls down. These moments will not only live in your memory, they will live in your heart. What you learned on your journey, how to prepare, how to hold steady under pressure, how to rise after you fall, that is what stays with you. Every new mountain you face, you will approach the same way you conquered this one, with confidence in yourself and bravery in your step. We are proof that when you find your skilled path, it leads to purpose, and purpose leads to belonging. Tonight, a young person will be watching you. You are inspiring them to dream, to build their skills, to make friends from around the world, to create their own path, to become unstoppable. The confidence you built, skill by skill, challenge by challenge, has shaped who you are. Now, be generous with what you've gained, spread it wide. And every time you share it, every time someone sees you work, sees you rise, sees you simply be who you've become, you spread the world skills spirit. This is how it multiplies. This is how. This is how together we share with the world one message that transforms everything.

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1: Please give your applause and strength to the joining of this mortise and tenon, and to witness the skilled youth of the world set off on a splendid journey under the vision of a community with a shared future for humanity.
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2: Ladies and gentlemen, this is the end of the opening ceremony of World Skills Shanghai 2026. Thank you for joining us. We wish all competitors success and all the best to you. Good night.